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2: Now we coming in call. 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Yeah, watch out.

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Yes, yes, yes, yes, yes, y'all. How y'all feeling today? It is your guy, Chuck Diesel, and man, it is New Music Tuesdays. Man, I'm just getting started. We locked in. Good music, good energy right there. So I started us off right there. Let me see. I got a lot going on right now. All right, I'll pull that down. It's always interesting, like, when I come back from DJing, I take my system down and I have to put it back up. So it's always interesting. So I started us off with Maji Jordan. And that song right there was called See You Again. So, New Music Tuesdays, I am your host, Chuck Diesel. There we go. And I'm just getting started, man. My playlist is not doing what it's supposed to, but you know, that's what I like about it being live. You know, sometimes it don't ever go the way I want it to, but we keep it moving. I had a great weekend. Prague was popping. There was so much going on, and man, summer, you know, it was super hot. Today it's a little cooler. Today and yesterday it's cooler. We think it's going to get back up there, but for right now, we good. We chilling. You know, great atmosphere. And I'm going to talk about some of that today. I'm going to talk about definitely about some of that today. So let's get into it. Let's see. It's not going the way I want it to, but we're going to make it happen. So let's see what I'm going to do. It's not in the order I want, but let's go. So Russ, I got Russ, you know, the love singer, the poor man's Drake, as I like to call him. And did you see Drake? Drake just stay in the news and stay getting it in with people. I like what he did. He had 20 girls or something like that, and he picked a goth baddie. I'm a little biased. I have no problem with the goth girls, you know, because it's a two-way street. Either they control you or they want to be dominated, you know. I'm up for, you know, being controlled. But Drake, steadily stay in the news. Whether it's beef or whatever, that man finds a way to make it happen. So, speaking of making it happen, let's see. Let's start with some soul music. I got a single coming right here from Brian. I said Russ, huh? We'll do Russ afterwards. I got Rich Brian on this song right here. It's called Tear. You know, it's starting. Let's get into it. New Music Tuesdays.

let's see. Okay, let's bring that back. All right, Russ, let's try that one again. This, like I said, this one. Yeah. Internet's not doing what I want to do, but here we go with Russ.

Russ always breaking it down. Like I said, he be like the poor man's Drake and stuff like that. All right, so man, let's keep it moving. Next up, I got for us, this is coming from Henry James, and this one's called Songs to Write. Let's keep it moving. You know what it is, New Music Tuesdays. All right, here we go, James.

Now, next up I got from us coming from The Avalanche. Yeah, this is featuring them and Karen. It's called Blue Shadows. Let's continue on New Music, New Music Tuesday. Yeah, nothing is working for me today, huh? All right. Let's continue on. Next up, I got Jess Levy, and this one's called Swerve. Let's continue.

0: my new trackie. Life is better when you're around.
1: Yes, yes, people, man, like I said, that last one's from Live Avalanches and Kevin O. The song was definitely called Three Shadows. Yeah, people, so over the weekend, I know the last week, Pride was popping, you know, energy, and for me, you know, I'm always about community, but I'm older, I like talking ish. So the Alphabet community was in full force this weekend. I know they had the march on Saturday. That was good. But the big thing that was on my radar, I stayed at the crib and, you know, I came out Sunday. You know, we were getting it in at Victoria Zhishkov. It was the fifth installment, the fifth home game, the last home game for the Prague Lions. They did not move on to the playoffs, so today's Tuesday. Sunday was the last game of the season. And for me, it was, normally I do the fan zone, so I get there like, I start up at 10, and then I DJ to like 1, 1:30. The game starts at 1. And so I was like, by 1:30, I'm shutting down. But Sunday was the first game that I stayed the whole game. Because normally I got, you know, after I pack up, I got all my equipment in there. I just don't feel comfortable with the car. So they told me to leave the car right in front, right by the stadium door. So I was like, cool. So I got it in, and it's amazing. You know, to a certain degree, I forget how many of Americans are here in Praha, you know, and it's cool to see an American football game, to see bring us all out. And well, let's clap it up for them. They had a great turnout. They had a great turnout, and the fans were out. The fans were out. I have to say, I was appreciating the gameplay. They did lose, but man, it was a lot of scoring, and so the game was entertaining. A lot of passing, just not a lot of defense. Just not a lot of defense. But the Prague Lions are getting better, and I want to shoot a shout out because you know I love it when I get love. So I want to shout out the folks over there at Tavern, the Tavern. And I thought I wasn't familiar, but it's been like 6 or 7 years. They got some really good burgers over there. And I can't say no addresses, but Rigori Sadi, they're on the northeast corner of the park. You know, that's the best I can give you. But the Tavern, they've been there for a long time. It's funny, I've never been inside the restaurant. I've only sat in the patio, not the patio, you know, the street level. But man, they do it up. And I was told by a splendid young lady that they do chicken and waffles over there, I think on a Saturday. So your boy might have to slide through and see what's that about. But it's just a joy, you know. Like I said, this year I've been holding back. There hasn't been as many concerts, and I've just been chilling at the crib, just trying to work on the plan, get this hustle up. And, you know, and still, you know, always bringing you these radio programs Tuesday, Thursdays, and I do something on Monday too, but that's elsewhere. Yeah, so what I want to do is, because everything's mixed up today. I did something to my router, and my router's not talking. It's only talking to my phone, so things are not going the way I want it to go, but we're still getting it in. So today is going to be like, normally I have a vibe for y'all. Today the songs are not in line because computer didn't update, so I have to do that afterwards. So we do a manual, so don't mind me. I like telling the truth. I ain't perfect. I mess up all the time, and I should probably continue to mess up. But let's play this Code of the Friend. This is called Long Beach Number 2. Yeah, go ahead, Coda. Tell the people what it's about.

Coder the Friend always delivers. He just put out an EP. But like Dow said, that was Long Beach number 2. Next up, I got Adela. Her album's called Primer. She's talking about Ain't in L.A. What you talking about?

Now, next up, I got Fireboy DML and Mastika, and this one's called Clat. Yeah, let's keep it moving, people. You know what we do. New Music Tuesdays.

0: Shake it to the max. Please just rewind.
1: Oh man, that was a banger right there, man. That was a gang of people. That was with Molly, Shashina, Skeez, Ben, Silent Addy. But man, let's do one more. I got some real reggae right here. This is coming from Nesta. He talking about one thing.

Yes, yes, yes, y'all. Man, like I said, that last one definitely came from Nesta. Real reggae right there. The song was called One Ting. One Ting, people. So, man, this brings us to the halfway point of this week's New Music Tuesday. And in the second half, I normally know what's coming. This week, I don't. This week, I don't. Like I said, me and my router are going to have a talk, because that's the one thing. I love being an Apple guy, but man, when you're on that Apple network and now the router is not talking to the family of Apple devices, and now nobody's sharing information, your boy out here manual. But I know what I want to play. It's just not lined up the way I want it to go. Yeah. So, man, tomorrow, Sway Lee will be Zazu getting it in. Yeah, I'm going over there to Holy Chavista a little early because I want to see that new football field that they made under the Viaduct over there. So, what is it, Vitashka? And then just to the east of that, back there, I know they got a KFC. And they under the Viaduct, where the new train they built in the last year or two, they got a new Brazilian style, a small street football court. So I want to check that out and see how that looks, because, man, that's what brought me into football, seeing the Brazilians break it down and making it happen on that sense. So, you know, and then, you know, definitely you need to ride with your boy. I go by Chuck Diesel. I'm at C Diesel, at C-D-I-E-S-A-L on Facebook and Instagram, theridewithchuckdiesel.com. And, man, I'll be back in the second hour. And second hour, I definitely got some hip-hop. Definitely got some hip-hop. I don't know how it's going to line up yet, but I definitely got some hip-hop for us. The best album. Well, I'll talk about it in the second hour. Let's do one more before we ride out. I got... Let's do some Ammo Piano. Yeah. Let's see. Who do I got? Okay, Mr. Thila and Uku Sa. Yeah, and this is called Yinni. Yeah, I hope I'll be pronouncing these words right, because I sure don't know. But I'll see you on the second hour. Take this Ammo Piano.

Yeah, it don't get more West Coast than that. That was definitely Yo-Yo and My Guy Mars. That song right there was called Slide. Yeah, it's always a great thing to see these old school artists making it happen, still continuing the vibration, the flow of good music for us. Yeah. So, man, if you're just tuning in, I go by Chuck Diesel. It's the second hour of The Ride. It's definitely New Music Tuesdays, yeah? So we got it in. We got it a mixture. And man, I apologize, people. Today, the flow isn't the normal flow. Like I say, I try to be transparent. I did something with my router, and the family of electronics is not speaking. I definitely have my music. I don't have all of it, but I got enough to get us by. But yeah, like I was saying, the hip-hop that I had, I'm missing a few songs, but one of the best albums that I came across this week came from Inspect the Deck. And if you don't understand what, when I say Inspect the Deck, that means Wu-Tang. Your W should be up in the sky. Inspect the Deck came out with a clever album. I'm gonna have to definitely play two songs today, but He came with it. Let's see. Let's move on. What was the name of the album? How y'all feeling out there? Man, the weather's lovely today. Weather's lovely. So I got it. So Inspect the Deck and Wu-Tang Clan. The album's called Dragon's Breath. Yeah. This song that I'm gonna play for you, man, he got the ladies. He got some killers. He got Love the Genius, 40 Bars, and Bahamadia. Yeah, one of Bahamadia gonna bless us with some new music, with some flows, and you know. So, man, let's get into it. We're gonna start off, like I said, this song is from Inspect the Deck and Wu-Tang featuring 40 Bars, Bahamadia, and Love the Genius. It's my favorite song of the week. This one right here is called Anointed. Let's start it. New Music Tuesdays.

0: position how it's meant to be. 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
1: Man, that's some heat right there. Man, love it right there. Like I said, he came with it with this album. Definitely check it out. Like I said, that was Inspector Deck. We'll hear some more from him, but the album's called Dragon's Breath. So, Griselda. We got a Benny the Butcher sighting. He just dropped a new single. It was 25. He been coming out with this. I think last year was, of course, summer 25. So now here's Benny the Butcher. You know what time it is. It's summer 26. 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

0: Now, I'm going to keep the flows going, man. 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I ain't played nothing from this man in a while. He goes by Bugsy Malone. Yeah, that UK. Yeah, a little grimy right there. This one's called Make It, Daily Doopy. Yeah, let's go with Bugsy.
1: Is it? Yeah. Oh, now we're cooking today, you know, G. Listen.

0: bit cinematic. I'm like Tarantino with the camera. This is timeless music. When I'm done with the game, I bet you make it, maintain it, still stuck in their brain. Trust me, you don't need gassing up. When you're born with a flame, they teach us how to get rich, but never how to maintain.
1: Hey yo, what up? This is Buckshot, the BDI MC, representing Duck Down. You heard right here, Chuck Diesel. You heard the ride.
2: Every now and then, you know. This is for those cut from that cloth. They deserve it.

0: the ghost to do.
1: Styles P right there, man, the locks. Yeah, man. Song was called Ghosted You. Yeah, the locks, Styles P. Like I said, hip hop don't stop, man. That fam been putting out, man, good music for a long time. Yeah, people. So yesterday I was strolling through Prague, handling some errands, and I went through, Pankrock. You know, over there they just finished remodeling the metro. And I came up in Arcadia, and they got me. They got me straight out. They got me. So coming out the metro, you know, you walk right into the mall, and then on that lower level, they got like the stage, the circular stage. So they had like the Amazon. They said it's from Amazon, but the random packages. So they had the 3,000, the 2,000, the 1,005, the 2, and the 1. It's like, man, I got 200 to whip out in there. So it's like playing the lottery. So I opened one package. My daughter's on vacation, so we opened one and left one for her because my daughter's all about unboxing. That's one of her favorite things. If a package comes to the crib, she is just looking you in the face like, can I open it? She don't even care if it's for her. She just like unboxing it. I feel it though. You know, something new. So let's see, we're gonna stay on this. What we got next, Diesel? What can we do? Oh, let's do this. I said I'm gonna do it, so we're gonna do it. Let's get another one in from Inspector Deck. You know, he came out with an album with Wu-Tang. This one's featuring Ransom and Grips. Yeah, good vibration. Like I said, it's still my favorite album of the week. So let's get into it. This one's called Cold Case. Inspector Deck, Wu-Tang, Wu-Tang.

0: Tonight on Cold Case, investigators reopen one of the music industry's most disturbing unsolved mysteries. Over the last several years, countless rappers, rivals, competitors, and rising stars disappeared from relevance without explanation. Careers destroyed, voices silenced, entire movements erased overnight. At the center of the investigation are three unidentified suspects, all rappers. Detectives believe the suspects operated with precision, removing every rival that threatened their position at the top. Album after album, year after year, the competition
1: slowly... Yes, sir. So next up, let's get into it. I got some G-Eazy and Logic. They just came out with a single together. This one's called Flashing Before Your Eyes. Let's keep it moving.
2: Otherwise, time won't wait.

0: ain't never catch shit. Maybe once. But still I got through. Too small for college, so I stopped school. Picked up a trade because being a nut skill was not cool.
1: Yeah, people, man, that was definitely, like I said, from Jay Larry. Yeah, so, man, we moving right along. Good energy, good vibrations. Yeah, it's definitely always happening on New Music Tuesdays. So let's see, what do I got to turn down? I got too much stuff going on. Still trying to figure out, technology-wise. But what's going on with y'all? What y'all got planned going on? I still want to bang y'all over the head and make sure that y'all lined up or plan to participate for what's going down in the next within the next 2 weeks. Like I said, Hip Hop Camp is right around the corner, and it's going to be something. It's going to be something, especially if you're not familiar with hip hop in the Czech Republic. Whether you're looking for international bands, local bands, Czech bands, it's gonna be a good thing. And I'm definitely gonna be trying to be out there representing, doing what I do, a little videography, some interviews, and you know, just feeling the vibration. Cause that's one of my favorite things that I do here in the Czech Republic. When I come into Prague, cause you know, I'm out in southern East Praha. I have no problem with my village life. You know, my boundaries are usually like Čestlice and Pujnica. There's no reason for me to go further north than there. We got the good life down here. Got the southern East Praha, you know. It's not Moravia, but you know, Steph, I'm not in Prague. There's no white signs in my village, you know. We're technically outside, but good vibrations. So man, let's stay with it. Let's see. I got a little more. I'm going to have to bang y'all over the head next week with hip-hop when I get this internet right. But right now, let's do this one. I got something coming from AG Club and Baby Boy. This one's called Bone, so we're going to keep it moving. New Music Tuesdays.
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1: Now let's pull it back into some R&B. I got this Victoria Monet. This right here is called Reach Out. Let's continue to rock. Let's go.

Yeah, people, let's get one more in. Let's get a little bit funky before we it's time to almost close it out. I forgot about this one, got past me. Rhapsody's If God's Got an Afro, man. Let's get it. 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

0: Rhapsody people. Yeah, God got an afro. Yeah, so man, this brings us to the end of this week's Freedom. No, it's Tuesday. Bring it back. Tuesdays, New Music Tuesdays. Man, we got it in. Like I said, I'm a little distraught. I got to figure out what's going on with my router. I just found out information. There was an update. So now I get the fun thing. I'm going to have a beer and figure out what's going on with this system. But if you like the music I played, and like, I'm disappointed because I didn't get to play the songs that I wanted to play. I still have, you know, I got a gang of music just ready to go. But normally, you know, I'd align it for us. So it sounds mooya, you know. So people texting. So Chuck Diesel, C Diesel, C-D-I-E-S-A-L on Instagram and Facebook. Yeah. The Ride with ChuckDiesel.com. That is the hub. That is the website. Check me out. Follow. See my posts. Most important thing that I have is on YouTube. YouTube.com/ChuckDiesel312. Yeah. Over 1,300 videos. Oh, man, I just got a message from YouTube like the other day. And they were like, I've been putting out content for 17 years. It's crazy, you know? You know, good energy, good vibrations. And what I also want to tell you, what else is going on? Oh, yeah, tomorrow, Sway Lee, Sazazu. Should be a good show. If not, I'm going to check it out. I don't have a camera pass, but I'm going to definitely be there to see what that young man has to represent. And Sazazu's, it should be packed. I love being in an environment. I love being packed shows. You know, just I'm a people watcher, so I like the fashion, and therefore. And then, man, shouts out again to the Prague Lions representing your boy. And, man, I'm going to have to slide over to the tavern and try out another of their burgers. It's been a long time. Love networking with people in Prague. And people, man, I'm out here. If you listen to me, you rock with me, especially if you got a business, holla at your boy. You know, because we can set something up. If you like what you hear, it's possible you can see it in person. You know, because I'm definitely about the live remotes. You know, I have system. Diesel does travel, especially if we can come up with something that makes it beneficial for everybody. My baby girl, what she always does?
1: Ciao, ciao. Ahoy. Uvidíme se jindy.
0: And let's see, what can I do before we ride out? What can we do? Let's see. We did some. Did that Asaki. All right, let's get this. I don't think let's try. Okay, I'm gonna do this. This Remy Wolf. The song's called Twiggy. I think I might have enough for a two-piece. But let's see. Or I might just cut it a little bit short. Yeah, so Remy Wolf. This one's called Twiggy. It was a pleasure rocking out with y'all people. I'll see y'all next time. 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

0: I see a lot of these brothers out on the street be perpetrating, you know. Time is running. You know, saying things like, man, I know I got to take care of my kids and stuff, you know what I'm saying? But where I'm coming from is, man, time is running. You know what I'm saying, homie? Time is running out, bro.
1: I know that's right.

0: 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Stop mucking around. 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